Yes, and how many years can a mountain exist before it is washed to the sea? Yes, and how many years can some people exist before they're allowed to be free? Yes, and how many times can a man turn his head and pretend that he just doesn't

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2: Okay, not me. Don't get excited, man.

enough to remember Miami Vice. All of a sudden, it's Friday night. Hey, Ron, your mystery song was Joanna by Kool and the Gang. And Shirley Abbott in Goldsboro, North Carolina sent this in. And this one also says, hi, Ron, my dad helped me with the song that you played. I couldn't do it by myself. Your mystery song is Joanna by Kool and the Gang. And this is from Andrew Slaughter, who lives in Pelham in Georgia.

Canadian. You remember that as being the theme song for the television show Welcome Back, Cotter. And that was by John Sebastian, the lead singer of the Loving

title was simply called Medley, and it was by the Stars on 45. That was a record that the Dutch studio group formed by Jaap Eckerman started a worldwide media craze with in the early 1980s. A lot of medley songs came out then. This medley included 11 songs, one guitar riff originally done by the Shocking Blue, one song originally by the Archies, and 8 songs that were originally by the Beatles, plus one original chorus. And the year was 1981. If you are a regular listener, you know that each week I play a song that gives you a chance to tell me and the world how much you know about old rock and roll. Here is my mystery song of the week. If you know who sings it and the title, write me, rewindron@gmail.com, and let me tell the world that you are a guru of gold.

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If you know the name of that song and the artist that sings it, why don't you become a guru of gold by writing me, RewindRon@gmail.com.

0: Listen, a long time ago, back in 1963, and the Mean Woman Blues. I got an email here that is great. It says, "Your music runs like a hurricane through my heart, Ron." Have you ever been in a hurricane? My son and I were singing to almost every tune in your show. I danced to your music through the autumn leaves here in Norway, said the genie Inger Firing. She lives in northern Norway where it's starting to get cold, I bet.
1: This is Mrs. O'Quinn, and you're listening to my darling little...

0: was the first person to do that song, Knock on Wood, and that was Anil Stewart back in 1979. This is the music that you grew up with.
1: Hello, everyone. This is your Action News reporter with all the news that is news across the nation on the scene at the supermarket. There seems to have been some disturbance here. Pardon me, sir. Did you see what happened?
2: Yeah, I did. I was standing over by the tomatoes, and here he come, running through the pole beans, through the fruits and vegetables, naked as a jaybird. And I hollered over to Ethel. I said, "Don't look, Ethel." And it's too late. She'd already been incensed.

0: Gentlemen, we're here at the gas station. Pardon me, sir, did you see what happened?
1: Yeah, they... I was just in here getting my tires checked, and he just appeared out of the traffic. Just come streaking around the grease right there. Didn't have nothing on but a smile. I looked in there, and Ethel was getting her cold drink. I hollered, "Don't look, Ethel!" And it's too late. She'd already been mooned. Flashed her right there in front of the shop or something. Boogity, boogity.

The late Dusty Springfield, one night years and years and years and years ago, back when I was on Swingin' Radio England in England and lived in Wimbledon, I was at the London Hilton and got a chance to see her and Madeline Bell and dance with Dusty Springfield. And the only thing I remember about it much is that she smelled good. I wonder if she thought that of me too. Here is Elton John.

0: Elton John had a huge, huge hit with that, but he and Bernie Taupin did not write it. It was from the mind of John Lennon, and they always said that Lucy was a little ticklish, so they called her Goosey Lucy.
1: The Wayback Machine is set for 1958.

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singer of the Jersey Boys. That was Frankie Valli of the Four Seasons and My Eyes Adored You. I want to take you a long, long, long way back, and an old friend of mine, actually two of them, in New Orleans when I used to be a program director of a radio station out there. Ernie Cato was the lead singer, and the guy that does the bass voice is a guy named Benny Spellman, and they were both good friends. 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

This makes you want to watch the movie Caddyshack again. That is Kenny Loggins and Footloose. Janice and Steve in Albany, Georgia, emailed me and said, "Hey, Ron, your mystery song is Joanna by Kool and the Gang. Can you please wish my wonderful wife, Janice, a belated happy birthday and play Dolly Parton's I Will Always Love You?" I will. And happy birthday, Janice. She says her birthday was actually November 2nd, last weekend.

What a talent that lady is. Dolly Parton, she wrote that song, I Will Always Love You. She had a hit with it. And Whitney Houston also had a hit with it. So it's always kind of a coin toss to see which one I'm going to play. I got an email from Sandra Moore. She wrote from Wheeling in West Virginia. She said, hey, Ron, would you please play Andy and Me, a Billy Joel song? Yeah, I will.

I fought the law and the law. Well, I never fought the law. I got in a few fist fights after, right after I got out of the Army. Kind of loved it at the time, as a matter of fact. But then I drank back then, too. I don't think, though, that I ever fought the law. That would not have been me. And speaking of fighting, this email says, this week's mystery song is Joanna by Kool and the Gang. I was a junior in high school, he says, during that time, and I had a classmate named Joanna. I remember two guys going to the peach orchard to fight over her, though. If memory is correct, she dumped them both and went with somebody else. This is from Charles Thomas. Charles lives in Valdosta in Georgia. Wherever you are, I would love to hear from you, too. It's rewindron@gmail.com. Now, if you are a regular, you know that each week I play a song that crossed over. It crossed from the country charts into the rock and roll charts. And this one did. Kenny Rogers. Luke.

Rogers, my country crossover song of the week called Lucille. Hey, Ron, your mystery song was Cool in the Gang and Johanna. So much easier than last week when I hardly had a clue what the song was. He's talking about Dynamite. Thanks again for a great show with lots of cracking 60s, 70s, and 80s hits. This is from Steve and Jenny in Withall in Worcester in England. Oh, keep on loving me, baby. This is the REO Speedwagon back in 1981.

That song was a hit for three different decades. In the 1960s, Little Eva did the locomotion. She was the first one. 1970s, that version that you just heard by Grand Funk Railroad. And again in the 80s by Kylie Minogue, the locomotion. Now, speaking of the 60s, 70s, and 80s, if those are your generations, I've got your music right here. My name is Ron O'Quinn. My program is called Rock and Roll Rewind.

And before that, it was the same group, The Loving Spoonful and Darling Be Home Soon. Ron, your mystery song was Johanna by Cool and the Gang. Now, I enjoy all your shows, he says. This is from Hugh Wagnon. Hugh lives in Valdosta in Georgia.

Solomon Burke and Cry to Me. Thank you for another great selection of great oldies, Ron. The mystery song was Johanna by Kool and the Gang. In the U.S., it peaked at number 2 behind Karma Chameleon. A few weeks later, it was number 2 in England behind Nina's 99 Red Balloons. This was

You make loving fun. Hey, Ron, so wonderful to hear your friendly voice broadcasting around the world on Radio Mi Amigo International. Greetings to all your listeners everywhere in the world. And this is from Brian Foley. He lives in Erith in Kent, which is part of Greater London. Jack Snow in Tifton, Georgia wrote me and said, great show tonight as usual. Cool and the Gang's Joanna was another cool mystery song too. How about a Cat Stevens song? And this is

request, Cat Stevens, Another Saturday Night. Hey, Ron, this week's song was pretty easy. Unlike the week before, this week was Cool in the Gang, Joanna. I haven't heard that song in a long time, and that's one of the great things about your show. You play songs that many of us haven't heard in years. Another great show. Take care, Michelle. Michelle lives in the Ukraine in Europe. And I got this email that says, hey, I'm back again requesting a song, if I can. Would you be able to play Electric Blue by Ice House for Layla Clements? Layla lives in Tifton in Georgia.

0: That song, Electric Blue, is a 1987 song by Australian rock band Icehouse. It was co-written by John Oates of Hall & Oates, and it was a number one hit in Australia and reached the top 10 in several other countries. It was inspired by the T-Rex song Jewel, and it's by request from Layla. My name is Ron O'Quinn, and I thank you so much for letting me be myself again.
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0: It's all gone wrong.
1: And it was my fault, not
0: yours. It was his fault. It's not my fault. Don't sack me, please. Help, help, oh mum, help. Hello there, welcome to this week's Priory Years with me, Paul Peters. We're starting with Dr. Hook and Sexy Eyes.

0: Yes.
1: Well, just as last week's show was coming to a close, I had a nice email from Carolyn. And Carolyn used to be in the office of the Walker Brothers back in the 1960s and 70s, maybe into the 80s, I'm not too sure. Anyway, she said, is there any chance of playing a record by Gary Walker and the Rain? It's called Hello, How Are You? And it comes from 1975. Carolyn, of course there is.

Gary Walker and The Rain. And The Rain, by the way, were a Leeds group, which is rather odd because Gary's real name is Gary Leeds. And yeah, and he ends up playing with a Leeds band. Did you hear him banging away on the drums there? Yeah, he's a fantastic drummer. And yeah, he's a lovely guy, and we know him fairly well, Jeff and I, and he's got some fantastic stories to tell. I'll have to try and get him on the programme one day. And we played that one for Carolyn. Carolyn, by the way, and I said she was in the office. Well, she actually ran the Walker Brothers fan club back in the 60s, 70s, and probably into the 80s. Yeah, fantastic. Radio Radio Going back to 1971 now, this is Al Green and Let's Stay Together.

0: Yeah, let's stay together. We're going to stay together, certainly for the next three quarters of an hour, I hope, here on the Pirate Years. Now, don't forget, if you want to email me, you can do so. The email address is paul.peters@live.com. And I had a smashing email from Enzo again this week, and he's asked me to play four tracks in a row. Yeah, it's becoming a habit, this is. Four tracks in a row, but they are rather good ones. So I said, yes, of course I will, Enzo. No problem at all.
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2: Lovely, a nice record as well. I know you like this.
3: Oh, yeah.
2: You tell me it's your favorite. And used to wander here in City Boy, and I've been spun. Thanks a lot, and thanks again.
0: Yeah, I must try and find that record. I'm sure we've got it in the record library somewhere. Here are the Beatles and Lucy in the Sky with Diamonds.

0: doing?
1: Excuse.
0: From what? What are you doing?
1: I'm just superimposing this to,
0: Why?
1: Well, you see, Norman, who's just gone upstairs to go and get the news, the latest world news, will be coming down in about 1.5 minutes time to read the news. Yeah. If we don't tell him, you see, I'm writing to the listeners at home, they don't know we've got little cassettes marked, what's happening, you see, and for the blip, I'm going to put it on the Knox, you see. So every time he reads the news, and instead of getting a doo-doo-doo, he's going to get a sort of thing, yeah.
0: Hey, good. Do you think he'll break up?
1: No, he's in a very serious mood today. He's got a cold in his left kneecap. Wonderful.

Been a little while since I've played that one. That was The Carpenters and Good Old Dreams from 1981. And yeah, I love to dream. If I do dream and I have to get up in the night, you know, to pop out to the bathroom, I think to myself, I mustn't wake up because I want to get back into that dream. Yeah, I like dreaming about the past and, you know, mum and dad and when we were kids at Christmas and things like that, yeah. I know, I'm an old sentimental fool at times. Now, had another lovely email from Richard down there in Mesa in Arizona this week, and he said, is there any chance, because I've asked you on numerous occasions and you haven't played it, for you to play me Emmylou Harris and Poncho and Lefty from her album Luxury Liner, released in 1977. Richard, of course I'll play it for you. Here it is.

0: There we are, Richard. Hope you enjoyed that. Emmylou Harris and Poncho and Lefty from the album Luxury Liner from 1977. And the reason I haven't played it to you before is because I couldn't find it in the record library. But, you see, I've had a lesson this week to show me how I can find things that have got misplaced on the computer. You just search in the little box at the top, just tap in the name and it comes straight up. How many years have I been operating this computer? Far more years than I like to remember.
1: These are the Pirate Years with Paul Peters.
0: Quick reminder of the email address, which is paul.peters@live.com. There's that Rock Machine I Love You album again. This time it's Johnny Johnson and the Bandwagon and Stone Soul Picnic.

0: think it took about 3 or 4 hours to get there on this little fishing boat, little tiny fishing boat that bumped across the sea, and, you know, I was sitting on the front of it on the bows because I was shy to go in with the fishermen, you see. I didn't know what to say to them. I was too shy.
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2: This is Gladys Knight and the Pips, a midnight train to Georgia. Betty to number 10 in May 1976.

There we are. Gladys Knight on the Pips and Midnight Train to Georgia. And as I said, it made it to number 10 here in May 1976. And in the US of A, it made it to number 13. But I can't tell you the year because it slipped off the screen. Quick reminder, you're listening to The Pirate Years. I'm Paul Peters. The programme, of course, is the show where we play you lots of music from the late 50s right the way through to 1990. And also lots of little off-air clips and things like that. Well, as I said, I had a lovely email from Enzo earlier in the week. Well, straight after last week's programme, actually. And he said, is there any chance of playing four tracks for me? They have a connection, he said, and he's told me what the connection is. And I'll tell you what it is after I've played you the four tracks. So here we go. Four fantastic tracks that have a connection.

Well, there we are, Enzo. Four great tracks, and I have to admire your wonderful choice of records, because they were absolutely fantastic, and I don't think I've played any of those in the past on the Pirate Years. We started off with The Byrds and Lover of the Bayou from 1970. We followed on with Gene Clark and Life's Greatest Fall. That was from his LP No Other from 1974. Then we had Crosby, Stills, Nash & Young, and that protest song from 1970, Ohio. And we finished up there with Graham Parsons and Luxury Liner, and that was from his album Safe at Home, released in 1967. And of course, the Emmylou Harris song that we played a little earlier was from her album Luxury Liner. And the connection, well, Gene Clark, David Crosby, Graham Parsons were all in The Byrds, but not at the same time. We're going back to 1960 now. Here's Adam Faith and Pour Me.

0: that's about it, I'm afraid, for this week's Pirate Years. Quick reminder of the email address, paul.peters@live.com. If there's a request or a dedication that you'd like on the programme, get in touch and try and give me a couple of weeks' notice if you can. And if I can find it, I will certainly play it for you. Going to leave you now with a few little off-air clips, as we always do. And then I'm going to play you the Four Seasons and I've Cried Before from 1962. So till we meet up on next week's Pirate Years, this is Paul Peters saying thanks very much for listening and bye for now. Bye-bye.
1: You have been listening to the Auntie Mabel Hour featuring Paul Kramer and Adrian Love with the added rich voice of Ian West. Scripts, when used by Adrian Love, carefully rehearsed ad-libs by RWB, Paul Kramer, Ian West, Graham Horn, and Tom Thumb. The Auntie Mabel Hour can be heard on Radio City every Sunday at 2 p.m. and is repeated Fridays at 8 p.m. This is Adrian Love on behalf of the management of Radio City, who wish it to be known that they are not responsible... Oh, not responsible for anything that's happened in the last 60 minutes.
2: You left me sad and lonely. 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
3: I'd like to say a very good night to everybody and thank them for the most enjoyable 10 months. And I hope that the listeners do something anyway to get us back on the air. Because tomorrow morning, when you switch on, there'll be nothing on 299.

face down on the desert sand, clutching a six-gun in his hand. Shot from behind, I thought he was dead, for under his heart was an ounce of lead. But a spark still burned, so I used my knife, and late that night, I saved the life of Ringo. I nursed him till the danger passed. The days went by, he mended fast. And then from dawn till setting sun, he practiced with that deadly gun. And hour on hour, I watched in awe. No human being could match the draw of Ringo. One day we rode the mountain crest, and I went east, and he went west. I took to law and wore a star, while he spread terror near and far. With lead and blood he gained such fame, all through the west they feared the name of Ringo. I knew someday I'd face the test, which one of us would be the best. And sure enough, the word came down that he was holed up in the town. I left the posse out in the street, and I went in alone to meet Ringo. They said my speed was next to none, but my lightning draw had just begun when I heard a blast that stung my wrist. The gun went flying from my fist, and I was looking down the bore of the deadly 44 of Ringo. They say that was the only time that anyone had seen him smile. He slowly lowered his gun, and then he said to me, "We're even, friend." And so at last I understood that there was still a spark of good in Ringo.

0: later, he lay dead. The town began to shout and cheer. Nowhere was there shed a tear for Ringo.
1: Ringo!
0: The story spread throughout the land that I had beaten Ringo's hand. And it was just the years, they say, that made me put my guns away. But on his grave, they can't explain the tarnished star above the name